0: 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Yeah. 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
3: The NBA Finals continue Monday. New York leads 2-0 against the Spurs. Former Bulls player and broadcaster Stacey King died at age 59. In 1989, he was drafted in the top 10 out of Oklahoma. No cause of death given. In the WNBA, expansion Toronto at home beat Chicago 85-68. Game 4 of the Stanley Cup Final is Tuesday in Vegas, which leads 2-1 against Carolina. The U.S. Women's Open in L.A. went to American Nelly Korda by one stroke. At Golf's Memorial in Ohio, J.T. Poston won it in a playoff. Denny Hamlin took the NASCAR race at Michigan, his third victory this year. In the UFL spring football playoffs, D.C. over Orlando. Number 2 seed Alexander Zverev took the French Open title in 5 sets. Baseball about to start. Cubs hosting the Giants. Angels won at the Dodgers 13-5. Mets won 7-3 at San Diego.
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1: A good chance of showers and thunderstorms tonight. Lows in the mid-60s. Southeast winds 5 to 10, gusting to 20. Tomorrow, showers, possibly a thunderstorm, 84. Tomorrow night, a chance of showers and thunderstorms, 65. Tuesday, partly sunny, 91. Wednesday, sunny, isolated morning showers and thunderstorms, 96. Thursday, sunny, 93.
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3: In Major League Baseball tonight at Wrigley Field, the Giants got a run in the first, still lead 1-0 over the Cubs, bottom of the second inning. The Yankees scored 5 in the eighth to beat Boston 6-1. Miami over Tampa Bay 4-1. Winner Sandy Alcantara went 7 innings with 7 strikeouts. The Mets won 7-3 at San Diego, and the Angels beat the Dodgers 13-5 in L.A., while Milwaukee and Atlanta each won again. Philadelphia 9-5 over the White Sox. In the WNBA, LA and Toronto with victories. The NBA Finals continue Monday. Former Bulls player and broadcaster Stacey King died at the age of 59. No cause of death given. The U.S. Women's Open in LA went to American Nelly Korda by one stroke. At Golf's Memorial in Ohio, JT Poston won it in a playoff. Denny Hamlin won the NASCAR race at Michigan. That's his third victory on the NASCAR season.
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8: A good chance of showers and thunderstorms tonight. Lows in the mid-60s. Southeast winds 5 to 10, gusting to 20. Tomorrow, showers.

0: possibly a thunderstorm, 84. Tomorrow night, the chance of showers and thunderstorms, 65. Tuesday, partly sunny, 91. Wednesday, sunny, isolated morning showers and thunderstorms, 96. Thursday, sunny, 93.
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2: They're about halfway through the IndyCar race tonight near St. Louis. It's on Fox TV. Marcus Ericsson in the lead. Earlier, Denny Hamlin took the NASCAR event at Michigan, his third victory this year. At Golf's Memorial in Ohio, JT Poston won it in a playoff. Tyrrell Hatton won the LIV Golf event in Spain. U.S. Women's Open finished in L.A. And Nelly Korda of the U.S., the winner by one stroke, gets her second straight major title this year. Number two seed Alexander Zverev captured the French Open title in five sets, his first career Grand Slam championship. WNBA wins for LA and Toronto. Former Chicago Bulls player and broadcaster Stacey King died at age 59. No cause of death given. In the Sunday night ball game at Wrigley Field, it's the Cubs still tied 1-1 with the Giants, top of the sixth. The Angels beat the Dodgers 13-5 in LA. Mets won 7-3 at San Diego.
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4: A good chance of showers and thunderstorms overnight. Temperatures in the mid-60s at daybreak. Southeast winds 5 to 10, gusting to 20. Monday showers, possibly a thunderstorm, 84. Monday night, a chance of showers and thunderstorms, 65. Tuesday, partly sunny, 91. Wednesday, sunny, isolated morning showers and thunderstorms, 96. Thursday, sunny, 93.
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2: The NBA Finals continue Monday. Hockey Stanley Cup Final continues Tuesday. Former Chicago Bulls player and broadcaster Stacey King died at the age of 59. No cause of death given. The U.S. Women's Open concluded in L.A. The champion, American Nelly Korda, by one stroke. At Gulls Memorial in Ohio, J.T. Poston won it in a playoff. Denny Hamlin took the NASCAR race at Michigan, his third victory this year. He also won the week before at Nashville. Tonight's IndyCar race near St. Louis has resumed on Fox TV after a brief rain delay. They're past the midpoint of the race. Marcus Erickson in the lead. At the UFL Spring Football Semifinals, wins for Louisville and D.C. Number 2 seed Alexander Zverev won the French Open in 5 sets. The Sunday night ball game is tied 1-1. The Cubs are hosting the Giants. It's tied with 2 outs in the bottom of the 9th. The Angels beat the Dodgers in L.A. 13-5.
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4: A good chance of showers and thunderstorms overnight. Temperatures in the mid-60s at daybreak. Southeast winds 5 to 10, gusting to 20. Monday, showers, possibly a thunderstorm, 84. Monday night, a chance of showers and thunderstorms, 65. Tuesday, partly sunny, 91. Wednesday, sunny, isolated morning showers and thunderstorms, 96. Thursday, sunny, 93.
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2: Tonight's IndyCar race near St. Louis is on Fox TV. It's resumed after a couple of brief rain delays. Only about 25 laps to go. Joseph Newgarden in the lead over Marcus Ericsson. The U.S. Women's Open in L.A. went to American Nelly Korda by one stroke. At Golf's Memorial in Ohio, J.T. Poston won it in a playoff. Tyrrell Hatton took the LIV Golf event in Spain. WNBA wins for the L.A. Sparks and the Toronto Tempo. Denny Hamlin, the NASCAR winner at Michigan, his third victory this year. Victories in the UFL spring football semifinals for Louisville and DC. Number 2 seed Alexander Zverev won the French Open.

0: Open in five sets, his first career Grand Slam title. The NBA Finals continue Monday. Former Chicago Bulls player and broadcaster Stacey King died at the age of 59. No cause of death given. Sunday night ball game to the Giants, 2-1 in 10 at the Cubs.
1: A good chance of showers and thunderstorms overnight. Temperatures in the mid-60s at daybreak. Southeast winds 5 to 10, gusting to 20. Monday, showers, possibly a thunderstorm, 84. Monday night, the chance of showers and thunderstorms, 65. Tuesday, partly sunny, 91. Wednesday, sunny, isolated morning showers and thunderstorms, 96. Thursday, sunny, 93.
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2: The San Francisco Giants won the Sunday night ball game in 10 innings at the Cubs 2-1. The Angels beat the Dodgers in L.A. 13-5. The Mets were 7-3 winners at San Diego. Atlanta won again 3-2 over Pittsburgh, and the Yankees moved into a virtual tie for first in the AL East with the Rays. Tampa Bay was beaten 4-1 at Miami, while the Yankees scored 5 runs in the bottom of the 8th to win 6-1 against Boston. Victories for Kansas City and Detroit, wins for Texas and Milwaukee, and the Cardinals won their 4 straight with 2 runs bottom of the 8th, 5-3 over the Reds, who've lost 4 in a row. Advancing to the College World Series, Texas, North Carolina, and Georgia. In the WNBA, wins for LA and Toronto. In the UFL Spring Football Semifinals, victories for Louisville and DC. Denny Hamlin took the NASCAR race at Michigan. The IndyCar race near St. Louis went to Joseph Newgarden. A win at the U.S. Women's Open for Nelly Korda.
3: A good chance of showers and thunderstorms overnight. Temperatures in the mid-60s at daybreak. Southeast winds 5 to 10, gusting to 20. Monday, showers, possibly a thunderstorm, 84. Monday night, a chance of showers and thunderstorms, 65. Tuesday, partly sunny, 91. Wednesday, sunny, isolated morning showers and thunderstorms, 96. Thursday, sunny, 93.
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2: The San Francisco Giants won the Sunday night ball game in 10 innings at the Cubs 2-1. The Angels beat the Dodgers in L.A. 13-5. The Mets were 7-3 winners at San Diego. Atlanta won again 3-2 over Pittsburgh, and the Yankees moved into a virtual tie for first in the AL East with the Rays. Tampa Bay was beaten 4-1 at Miami, while the Yankees scored 5 runs in the bottom of the 8th to win 6-1 against Boston. Victories for Kansas City and Detroit, wins for Texas and Milwaukee, and the Cardinals won their 4 straight with 2 runs bottom of the 8th, 5-3 over the Reds, who've lost 4 in a row. Advancing to the College World Series, Texas, North Carolina, and Georgia. In the WNBA, wins for LA and Toronto. In the UFL Spring Football Semifinals, victories for Louisville and DC. Denny Hamlin took the NASCAR race at Michigan. The IndyCar race near St. Louis went to Joseph Newgarden. A win at the U.S. Women's Open for Nelly Korda.
3: A good chance of showers and thunderstorms overnight. Temperatures in the mid-60s at daybreak. Southeast winds 5 to 10, gusting to 20. Monday showers, possibly a thunderstorm, 80.

0: 64. Monday night, a chance of showers and thunderstorms at 65. Tuesday, partly sunny, 91. Wednesday, sunny, isolated morning showers and thunderstorms, 96. Thursday, sunny, 93.
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1: Rumors spreading around in that Texas town. 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And you know what I'm talking about. 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
2: The San Francisco Giants won the Sunday night ball game in 10 innings at the Cubs 2-1. The Angels beat the Dodgers in L.A. 13-5. The Mets were 7-3 winners at San Diego. Atlanta won again 3-2 over Pittsburgh, and the Yankees moved into a virtual tie for first in the AL East with the Rays. Tampa Bay was beaten 4-1 at Miami, while the Yankees scored 5 runs

0: in the bottom of the eighth to win 6-1 against Boston. Victories for Kansas City and Detroit, wins for Texas and Milwaukee, and the Cardinals won their four straight with two runs bottom of the eighth, 5-3 over the Reds, who've lost four in a row. Advancing to the College World Series, Texas, North Carolina, and Georgia. In the WNBA, wins for LA and Toronto. In the UFL Spring Football Semifinals, victories for Louisville and DC. Denny Hamlin took the NASCAR race at Michigan. The IndyCar race near St. Louis went to Joseph Newgarden. A win at the U.S. Women's Open for Nelly Korda.
1: A good chance of showers and thunderstorms overnight. Temperatures in the mid-60s at daybreak. Southeast winds 5 to 10, gusting to 20. Monday, showers, possibly a thunderstorm, 84. Monday night, a chance of showers and thunderstorms, 65. Tuesday, partly sunny, 91. Wednesday, sunny, isolated morning showers and thunderstorms, 96. Thursday, sunny, 93.
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2: The San Francisco Giants won the Sunday night ball game in 10 innings at the Cubs 2-1. The Angels beat the Dodgers in L.A. 13-5. The Mets were 7-3 winners at San Diego. Atlanta won again 3-2 over Pittsburgh, and the Yankees moved into a virtual tie for first in the AL East with the Rays. Tampa Bay was beaten 4-1 at Miami, while the Yankees scored 5 runs in the bottom of the 8th to win 6-1 against Boston. Victories for Kansas City and Detroit, wins for Texas and Milwaukee, and the Cardinals won their 4th straight with 2 runs bottom of the 8th, 5-3 over the Reds, who've lost 4 in a row. Advancing to the College World Series, Texas, North Carolina, and Georgia. In the WNBA, wins for LA and Toronto. In the UFL Spring Football Semifinals, victories for Louisville and DC. Denny Hamlin took the NASCAR race at Michigan. The IndyCar race near St. Louis went to Joseph Newgarden. A win at the U.S. Women's Open for Nelly Korda.
3: A good chance of showers and thunderstorms overnight. Temperatures in the mid-60s at daybreak. Southeast winds 5 to 10, gusting to 20. Monday, showers, possibly a thunderstorm, 84. Monday night, a chance of showers and thunderstorms, 65. Tuesday, partly sunny, 91. Wednesday, sunny, isolated morning showers and thunderstorms, 96. Thursday, sunny, 93.
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0: 94.5 TMB. Light rain moving through this morning. Feels good. 65 degrees now in La Crosse. 61 at Black Fur Falls. Nisida is waking up to 66. 65 degrees in Toma. Sparta at 66. Nice morning in Mauston. 67 degrees. 94.5 TMB.
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4: The San Francisco Giants won the Sunday night ball game in 10 innings at the Cubs 2-1. The Angels beat the Dodgers in L.A. 13-5. The Mets were 7-3 winners at San Diego. Atlanta won again 3-2 over Pittsburgh, and the Yankees moved into a virtual tie for first in the AL East with the Rays. Tampa Bay was beaten 4-1 at Miami, while the Yankees scored 5 runs in the bottom of the 8th to win 6-1 against Boston. Victories for Kansas City and Detroit, wins for Texas and Milwaukee, and the Cardinals won their 4 straight with 2 runs bottom of the 8th, 5-3 over the Reds, who've lost 4 in a row. Advancing to the College World Series, Texas, North Carolina, and Georgia. In the WNBA, wins for LA and Toronto. In the UFL Spring Football Semifinals, victories for Louisville and DC. Denny Hamlin took the NASCAR race at Michigan. The IndyCar race near St. Louis went to Joseph Newgarden. A win at the U.S. Women's Open for Nelly Korda.
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6: Showers and thunderstorms likely today, some with heavy rain, highs near 80, southeast winds near 5. Tonight, showers and thunderstorms, areas of fog, 65. Tomorrow, partly sunny, 91. Tomorrow night, showers likely, possibly a thunderstorm, 72. Wednesday, afternoon showers, possibly a thunderstorm, 92. Thursday, sunny, 86.
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0: 94.5 TMB. Yesterday, the Brewers completed a series sweep of the Colorado Rockies in Denver. They won yesterday 12-4. Nice going, Brew Crew. They're on the road still in Sacramento tonight to play the A's. 94.5 TMB.
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3: Showers and thunderstorms likely today, some with heavy rain. Highs near 80, southeast winds near 5. Tonight, showers and thunderstorms, areas of fog, 65. Tomorrow, partly sunny, 91. Tomorrow night, showers likely, possibly a thunderstorm, 72. Wednesday, afternoon showers, possibly a thunderstorm, 92. Thursday, sunny, 86.
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94.5 TMB. NASCAR action over the weekend in beautiful Brooklyn, Michigan. The Firekeeper Casino 400. Denny Hamlin, the winner. Hamlin was 11 seconds ahead of second place finisher Eric Jones. Now NASCAR heads to the Poconos next Sunday.

0: Seeger and the Silver Bullet Band, 94.5 TMB, here on Monday morning. Today, the 8th day of June, it's National Best Friends Day. Oh, isn't that nice? Also, National Name Your Poison Day. I think that's a drink reference, so please enjoy. 94.5 TMB.
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1: Showers and thunderstorms likely today, some with heavy rain, highs near 80, southeast winds near 5. Tonight, showers and thunderstorms, areas of fog, 65. Tomorrow, partly sunny, 91. Tomorrow night, showers likely, possibly a thunderstorm, 72. Wednesday, afternoon showers, possibly a thunderstorm, 92. Thursday, sunny, 86.
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Well, here we are on Monday morning. Hope you had a great weekend. Scattered showers, maybe even some thunderstorms today. High near 80. Winds out of the southeast at 5 to 10. Scattered showers and thunderstorms are likely this evening. Low 64. Looking pretty good tomorrow. Partly sunny, high 90. Wednesday, high of 90. And there is a chance for showers and thunderstorms on

Showers and thunderstorms are likely this evening, low 64. Looking pretty good tomorrow, partly sunny, high 90. Wednesday, high of 90, and there is a chance for showers and thunderstorms on Wednesday. 94.5 TMB.

What we've got here is failure to communicate. Some men you just can't reach. So you get what we had here last week, which is the way he wants it. Well, he gets it.

0: 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The return of Rush to the concert stage, the R50 tour, featuring Annika Niles on drums. I found the opening segment on YouTube. I don't know if it's going to be up there very long, but first song they played last night was Xanadu by Rush, so they're back. 94.5 TMB.
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2: One person was injured in an Onalaska mobile home fire Saturday afternoon. It happened on Hazelwood Lane, southwest of Onalaska High School. Crews saw smoke coming from the trailer when they arrived. The trailer sustained heavy damage. A cause is still being investigated. Two cats were rescued. The intersection of Campbell Road, 21st, and Pine Streets on the east side of UWL's campus will be closed starting today through the end of August. It's for a road and utilities reconstruction project. La Crosse Mayor Sean Del Spivey is hosting forums with city council members in their district starting today. 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An informational meeting on a possible future data center west of Toma in the town of Adrian will be held tonight at 6 o'clock at Adrian Town Hall, just south of the intersection of I-90 and Highway 16. No decisions will be made at the meeting. No property has been bought. No permits have been asked for or given by Monroe County or the town. It comes as the town of LaGrange, largely north of Toma, has also been approached by the same company for putting in a data center. No one was injured in a Toma residential kitchen fire late Saturday morning. The only resident was able to get out safely before crews arrived. It happened on Green Acres Road, about a block east of Toma's fire station. Flames were coming from a stove. The fire extended into the wall and cabinets behind and above the stove. The fire was contained to the stove wall and cabinets. There was also smoke damage nearby. Fire Chief Tim Adler says in a stove fire, "Keep the stove door closed, turn off the heat if you can, evacuate and call 911. No one was injured in a car fire on I-94 near the Milston exit Saturday morning. The car was fully engulfed. Crews were on the scene for about an hour. Juneau County Law Enforcement will be running a critical incident response training exercise at New Lisbon High School this week, today through Thursday. Officials say to expect high police presence and simulated sirens all 4 days. Regional Economic Development Group, the Seven Rivers Alliance, is handing out more than $250,000 of small business grants through August 1st. It's for businesses and municipalities with 4,000 or fewer people for up to $10,000. Alliance CEO Chris Hardy says it can cover a lot of things.
3: I wanted to make this as broad as possible for businesses to be eligible to apply, whether it's equipment or technology, whether it's a building project, whether it's even a new sign, or even for a startup, somebody who needs a little startup or rent assistance for the first 3 months, basically to cover the entire gamut of what a small business might need.
2: To apply or for more information, go to the number 7riversalliance.org. And now you're up to date. Craig Otto, Magnum Media News.
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1: Showers and thunderstorms likely today, some with heavy rain, highs near 80, southeast winds near 5. Tonight, showers and thunderstorms, areas of fog, 65. Tomorrow, partly sunny, 91. Tomorrow night, showers likely, possibly a thunderstorm, 72. Wednesday, afternoon showers, possibly a thunderstorm, 92. Thursday, sunny, 86.
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We are less than a month away from the big wedding for Taylor Swift and Travis Kelce. Looks like it's slated for July 3rd, quite possibly at Madison Square Garden in New York. I guess we'll have to wait and see. 94.5 TMB.

0: Another year, June Dairy Days in West Salem, the 56th annual. 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The big parade, the reviews are in, and everybody had a great time in West Salem at June Dairy Days. We'll see you next year.
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Here we go with Monday morning. Cloudy skies today. Scattered showers and thunderstorms are quite likely. High near 80. Winds out of the southeast at 5 to 10. Showers and thunderstorms likely this evening. Low 65. Sun, clouds, warm tomorrow. High 89. Wednesday, high 92. And a chance for showers and thunderstorms on Wednesday. 94.5 TMB.

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2: One person was injured in an Onalaska mobile home fire Saturday afternoon. It happened on Hazelwood Lane, southwest of Onalaska High School. Crews saw smoke coming from the trailer when they arrived. The trailer sustained heavy damage. A cause is still being investigated. Two cats were rescued. The intersection of Campbell Road, 21st and Pine Streets on the east side of UWL's campus will be closed starting today through the end of August. It's for a road and utilities reconstruction project. La Crosse Mayor Sean Del Spivey is hosting forums with city council members in their district starting today. 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There'll also be a La Crosse Zoning Code Update meeting tonight at 6 o'clock at the Unitarian Universalist Fellowship Church at the intersection of West Avenue and Cameron Street. It's for the Wygant and Hogan Neighborhood Association. For more information, go to forwardlacrosse.org. Regional Economic Development Group, the Seven Rivers Alliance, is handing out more than $250,000 of small business grants through August 1st. It's for businesses and municipalities with 4,000 or fewer people for up to $10,000. Alliance CEO Chris Hardy says it can cover a lot of things.
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2: 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Craig Otto.

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1: 80s Fest is Saturday, June 13th in West Salem. I'm Kelly Wilde, and a couple years ago I had the privilege of seeing Lita Ford, Warrant, and Bullet Boys out to Maple Grove venues, and what an amazing place to see an amazing show. 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
0: Showers and thunderstorms likely today, some with heavy rain, highs near 80, southeast winds near 5. Tonight, showers and thunderstorms, areas of fog, 65. Tomorrow, partly sunny, 91. Tomorrow night, showers likely, possibly a thunderstorm, 72. Wednesday, afternoon showers, possibly a thunderstorm, 92. Thursday, sunny, 86.
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0: 94.5 TMB. Brewers win again yesterday in Denver. Brew Crew completed a sweep of the Colorado Rockies 12-4. Nice going, guys. Brewers road trip continues. Now they're off to Sacramento to play the A's. First game tonight, first pitch, 9:05. 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
2: Craig Otto, Magnum Media Sports. Omaha High School grad Connor Prelip pitched okay, but took the loss in the Twins' 6-5 loss to the Royals yesterday. Prelip went the first 4 1/3 innings, allowing 4 hits and 2 runs both earned, with 7 strikeouts and 1 walk, including striking out the side in the third. He allowed back-to-back 2-out doubles in the fourth. He left with the game tied 1-1 with a runner on first in the fifth. The Royals followed with 2 more hits and a 3-run homer. Prelip threw 51 of his 77 pitches for strikes. For the season, Prelip is now 2-4 with a 5.15 ERA. He's gone 43 2/3 innings, allowing 40 hits, 30 runs, 25 earned, with 49 strikeouts and 18 walks. Opponents are hitting .242 against him. He's in line to make his next start Saturday afternoon at home against St. Louis. There were two Western Wisconsin state champions on Saturday's second and final day of this year's state track and field meet at UWL. Bangor junior J.C. Mischick won and set a new state meet record in the girls' Division III 300 hurdles in 43.58 seconds. It broke an 18-year-old state record by 17/100ths of a second. She won by more than a second. Holman junior Ja'Kiah Ed won the boys' D1 300 hurdles in 14.22 seconds and by 2/100ths of a second. Senior teammate Lydia Lazarescu took second in the 100-200, and as the anchor behind freshman Ava Newman, senior Abri Bloyer, and sophomore Hadley Johnson in the 4x1. Lazarescu finished 4/100ths of a second back in the 100 and 2/10ths of a second back in the 200, with the relay 38/100ths of a second back. Logan's 4x4 of sophomore James Freund, juniors Gabe Drissel and Wunsmith West, and senior Andrew Stanton finished second in D2, about 1.5 seconds back. Aquinas senior Tegan Schott finished 6th in D2 singles on Saturday's third and final day of this year's state tennis tourney in Madison. Schott won his first match Saturday 5-1, but lost for 5-10-8 in a match tiebreak after forcing the tiebreak with a second set 6-2 win after dropping the first set 6-3 against the 5 seed. Schott finishes his season 24-6. The Brewers completed a sweep at the Rockies 12-4 yesterday. A 7-run sixth included the Brewers' first 7 hitters reaching in a Gary Sanchez 2-run shot. The Brewers had 10 extra base hits. Shane Drouin earned the win, going 6 1/3. The Brewers open a 3-game series in Las Vegas with Sacramento tonight at 9:05. Kyle Harrison and Jeffrey Springs. The Brewers traded for Sacramento reliever Joel Cuno. 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

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Lowell have areas of rain and thunderstorms today. High near 80, winds out of the southeast at 5 to 15. Showers and thunderstorms are quite likely tonight, down to 64. Sun, clouds, very warm tomorrow. High 90. Wednesday, 92 with a chance for showers and thunderstorms. So more rain on the way. We need it, that's for sure. 94.5 TMB.

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And you know what I'm talking about. 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

0: 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Big movie over the weekend, Scary Movie 6, with the Wayans brothers, Marlon, Sean, and Damon. So Scary Movie 6, number one, followed by He-Man, Masters of the Universe.
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2: 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We're on our way. One person was injured in an Onalaska mobile home fire Saturday afternoon. It happened on Hazelwood Lane, southwest of Onalaska High School. Crews saw smoke coming from the trailer when they arrived. The trailer sustained heavy damage. A cause is still being investigated. Two cats were rescued. The intersection of Campbell Road 25.

0: First and Pine Streets on the east side of UWL's campus will be closed starting today through the end of August. It's for a road and utilities reconstruction project. La Crosse Mayor Sean Del Spivey is hosting forums with city council members in their district starting today. 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An informational meeting on a possible future data center west of Toma in the town of Adrian will be held tonight at 6 o'clock at Adrian Town Hall, just south of the intersection of I-90 and Highway 16. No decisions will be made at the meeting. No property has been bought. No permits have been asked for or given by Monroe County or the town. It comes as the town of LaGrange, largely north of Toma, has also been approached by the same company for putting in a data center. No one was injured in a Toma residential kitchen fire late Saturday morning. The only resident was able to get out safely before crews arrived. It happened on Green Acres Road, about a block east of Toma's fire station. Flames were coming from a stove. The fire extended into the wall and cabinets behind and above the stove. The fire was contained to the stove wall and cabinets. There was also smoke damage nearby. Fire Chief Tim Adler says in a stove fire, "Keep the stove door closed, turn off the heat if you can, evacuate and call 911. No one was injured in a car fire on I-94 near the Milston exit Saturday morning. The car was fully engulfed. Crews were on the scene for about an hour. Juneau County Law Enforcement will be running a critical incident response training exercise at New Lisbon High School this week, today through Thursday. Officials say to expect high police presence and simulated sirens all 4 days. Regional Economic Development Group, the Seven Rivers Alliance, is handing out more than $250,000 of small business grants through August 1st. It's for businesses and municipalities with 4,000 or fewer people for up to $10,000. Alliance CEO Chris Hardy says it can cover a lot of things.
1: I wanted to make this as broad as possible for businesses to be eligible to apply, whether it's equipment or technology, whether it's a building project, whether it's even a new sign, or even for a startup, somebody who needs a little startup or rent assistance for the first 3 months, basically to cover the entire gamut of what a small business might need.
0: To apply or for more information, go to the number 7riversalliance.org. And now you're up to date. Craig Otto, Magnum Media News.
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0: 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Glad those guys are finally in the Rock and Roll Hall of Fame. Bad Company. I'm Bill Mitchell. It is time for me to leave. Thank you very much for tuning in. I appreciate it. Get out there. Have a fantastic day. Stay dry. Stay cool. I'll see you back here tomorrow morning. 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

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Welcome to the Midday Mike Session for this Monday. Hope you had a great weekend. Boy, it was just a good one to get out there and do all kinds of things, whether it was cooking out or go to a dairy breakfast or just sitting out there soaking up the sun, having a couple of cool ones. Well, what's next for you is more winning here on Classic Rock. Yeah, remember when we gave away those tickets to go to the 80s Fest coming up this weekend? Well, how would you like to have a chance of winning one of our pairs of tickets to go meet either Quiet Riot, Sebastian Bach, or Stephen Percy? We're giving away three pairs to go to see each.

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But what you need to do is go to ClassicRockWTMB.com. Do that. You'll see enter to win. Click here. You do that. You fill that out. You send that. And good luck. Because we're going to draw those real quick. Like, yeah, I think you've got until, I think we're going to do that Wednesday night. Is that right, guys, over there? Wednesday night. Okay, thank you very much. So, yeah, you'll have a chance pretty quick. All right. Good luck to all of you here from all of us at Classic Rock. Right now, let's get back into the music here with The Doors, Fleetwood Mac, Brett Michaels, and Guns N' Roses on Classic Rock 94.5 TMB.

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0: 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An information break for you, and then we're going to jump right back into the music once again. I've got that great ballad from Kiss. Yeah, Beth is on the way for you. 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

0: 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All right. Information break is on the way for you. We'll keep you up to speed with the weather. Going to be a little cozy this week, I'll tell you that. Yeah, so get ready to sweat, I guess. Then we'll get you back into the music once again here. I've got Bob Seger's The Fix and the Rolling Stones. What I think it was on this day in history, if I remember right. Let me head over to my board over here. Yeah, it was 57 years ago today, 1969. Brian Jones was fired from the Rolling Stones because he couldn't get along with the other members of the band, and he was found dead in his swimming pool less than a month later. So, gone. All right, I'll have the Rolling Stones waiting for you right now. Let's get this information break started on Classic Rock, 94.5 TMB.
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2: Craig Otto, Magnum Media Sports. Omaha High School grad Connor Prelip pitched okay, but took the loss in the Twins' 6-5 loss to the Royals yesterday. Prelip went the first 4 1/3 innings, allowing 4 hits and 2 runs both earned, with 7 strikeouts and 1 walk, including striking out the side in the third. He allowed back-to-back 2-out doubles in the fourth. He left with the game tied 1-1 with a runner on first in the fifth. The Royals followed with 2 more hits and a 3-run homer. Prelip threw 51 of his 77 pitches for strikes. For the season, Prelip is now 2-4 with a 5.15 ERA. He's gone 43 2/3 innings, allowing 40 hits, 30 runs, 25 earned, with 49 strikeouts and 18 walks. Opponents are hitting .242 against him. He's in line to make his next start Saturday afternoon at home against St. Louis. There were two Western Wisconsin state champions on Saturday's second and final day of this year's state track and field meet at UWL. Bangor junior J.C. Mischick won and set a new state meet record in the girls' Division III 300 hurdles in 43.58 seconds. It broke an 18-year-old state record by 17/100ths of a second. She won by more than a second. Holman junior Jakaya Ed won the boys' D1 300 hurdles in 14.22 seconds and by 2/100ths of a second. Senior teammate Lydia Lazarescu took second in the 100-200. And as the anchor behind freshman Ava Newman, senior Abri Bloyer, and sophomore Hadley Johnson in the 4x1. Lazarescu finished 4/100ths of a second back in the 100 and 2/10ths of a second back in the 200, with the relay 38/100ths of a second back. Logan's 4x4 of sophomore James Freund, juniors Gabe Drissel and Wunsmith West, and senior Andrew Stanton finished second in D2, about 1.5 seconds back. Aquinas senior Tegan Schott finished 6th in D2 singles on Saturday's third and final day of this year's state tennis tourney in Madison. Schott won his first match Saturday 5-1, but lost for fifth 10-8 in a match tiebreak after forcing the tiebreak with a second set 6-2 win after dropping the first set 6-3 against the 5 seed. Schott finishes his season 24-6. The Brewers completed a sweep at the Rockies 12-4 yesterday. A 7-run sixth included the Brewers' first 7 hitters reaching in a Gary Sanchez 2-run shot. The Brewers had 10 extra base hits. Shane Drouin earned the win, going 6 1/3. The Brewers open a 3-game series in Las Vegas with Sacramento tonight at 9:05. Kyle Harrison and Jeffrey Springs. The Brewers traded for Sacramento reliever Joel Kunal. Craig Otto, Magnum Media Sports.
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2: Showers, possibly a thunderstorm this afternoon. Temperatures near 80, southeast winds near 5. Tonight, showers and thunderstorms likely, areas of fog 65. Tomorrow, becoming sunny 90. Tomorrow night, showers likely, possibly a thunderstorm at 70. Wednesday, afternoon showers, possibly a thunderstorm at 92. Thursday, sunny, a chance of rain, 86.
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Yes, we got three pairs of tickets or passes to go see Quiet Riot. 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Oh, I love you. Sebastian Bach, there's three pairs to see him. And three pairs to see Stephen Percy from Rat. Click here to enter. Get to their website and do the clicking. And get it filled out and get your name in there. All right, good luck. The Cars, Led Zeppelin, Creedence Clearwater Revival, and Thin Lizzy on 94.5 TMB.

0: 94.5 TMB with the cars. A reminder for you, this Thursday through Sunday, the 42nd annual Sparta Butterfest in Memorial Park. 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All right, check it out because it's always a fun time. Heading for Butterfest. All right, I've got a quick information break for you, and then we'll jump back in with you two. Also, you're going to be hearing from Bad Company, the Eagles, Boston, and the Black Crows on Classic Rock 94.5 TMB.
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0: 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You too, and Desire. Now, in just a minute here, we're going to visit with Craig Otto. He's going to give you a taste as to what's coming up for his lunchtime report today. 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
4: Hello, these are the stories we're working on for you today. One person was injured in an Onalaska mobile home fire Saturday afternoon. It happened on Hazelwood Lane, southwest of Onalaska High School. Crews saw smoke coming from the trailer when they arrived. The trailer sustained heavy damage. A cause is still being investigated. Two cats were rescued. The intersection of Campbell Road, 21st and Pine Streets on the east side of UWL's campus will be closed starting today through

0: 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We'll have those stories and much more coming up. Showers, possibly a thunderstorm this afternoon. Temperatures near 80, southeast winds near 5. Tonight, showers and thunderstorms likely, areas of fog 65. Tomorrow, becoming sunny 90. Tomorrow night, showers likely, possibly a thunderstorm 70. Wednesday, afternoon showers, possibly a thunderstorm 92. Thursday, sunny, a chance of rain 86.
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All right, good time for me to tell you, welcome to the lunch hour, by the way, and a good time for me to tell you that we are giving away three pairs of meet and greet passes for each Quiet Riot, Sebastian Bach, and Stephen Percy. And if you'd like a shot at winning them, our website is classicrockwtmb.com. You'll see the poster there, and you'll see where it says click here to enter. Do that. Fill that out. And good luck. You may be off to 80s Fest and meet up with the artists. All right. Yeah, good luck. Elton John, AC/DC, Guns N' Roses, and Pink Floyd on Classic Rock 94.5 TMB.

0: 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This is Shauna. 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Photos will be posted to our Facebook page on June 18th, with voting through June 24th. The top three pictures with the most likes will win cash prizes. 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
1: One person was injured in an Onalaska mobile home fire Saturday afternoon. It happened on Hazelwood Lane, southwest of Onalaska High School. Crews saw smoke coming from the trailer when they arrived. The trailer sustained heavy damage. A cause is still being investigated. Two cats were rescued. The intersection of Campbell Road, 21st and Pine Streets on the east side of UWL's campus will be closed starting today through the end of August. It's for a road and utilities reconstruction project. La Crosse Mayor Sean Del Spivey is hosting forums with city council members in their district starting today. 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An informational meeting on a possible future data center west of Toma in the town of Adrian will be held tonight at 6 o'clock at Adrian Town Hall, just south of the intersection of I-90 and Highway 16. No decisions will be made at the meeting. No property has been bought. No permits have been asked for or given by Monroe County or the town. It comes as the town of LaGrange, largely north of Toma, has also been approached by the same company for putting in a data center. No one was injured in a Toma residential kitchen fire late Saturday morning. The only resident was able to get out safely before crews arrived. It happened on Green Acres Road, about a block east of Toma's fire station. Flames were coming from a stove. The fire extended into the wall and cabinets behind and above the stove. The fire was contained to the stove wall and cabinets. There was also smoke damage nearby. Fire Chief Tim Adler says in a stove fire, "Keep the stove door closed, turn off the heat if you can, evacuate and call 911. No one was injured in a car fire on I-94 near the Milston exit Saturday morning. The car was fully engulfed. Crews were on the scene for about an hour. Juneau County Law Enforcement will be running a critical incident response training exercise at New Lisbon High School this week, today through Thursday. Officials say to expect high police presence and simulated sirens all 4 days. Regional Economic Development Group, the Seven Rivers Alliance, is handing out more than $250,000 of small business grants through August 1st. It's for businesses and municipalities with 4,000 or fewer people for up to $10,000. Alliance CEO Chris Hardy says it can cover a lot of things.
2: I wanted to make this as broad as possible for businesses to be eligible to apply, whether it's equipment or technology, whether it's a building project, whether it's even a new sign, or even for a startup, somebody who needs a little startup or rent assistance for the first 3 months, basically to cover the entire gamut of what a small business might need.
1: To apply or for more information, go to the number 7riversalliance.org. And now you're up to date. 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
1: Showers, possibly a thunderstorm this afternoon. Temperatures near 80, southeast winds near 5. Tonight, showers and thunderstorms likely, areas of fog, 65. Tomorrow, becoming sunny, 90. Tomorrow night, showers likely, possibly a thunderstorm, 70. Wednesday, afternoon showers, possibly a thunderstorm, 92. Thursday, sunny, a chance of rain, 86.
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0: 94.5 TMB with Eddie Money. A reminder from our friends at the American Red Cross. They have a blood drive tomorrow, 9 to 3. This will be in Hillsboro at the high school there on School Road. So if you'd like to set up an appointment, you can do so by going to redcrossblood.org, calling their toll-free number, 1-800-RED-CROSS. 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

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Why? Because we are giving away three pairs to meet and greet Quiet Riot or Sebastian Bach or Stephen Percy. Yes, 80s Fest coming up this weekend. Yes, and you have a chance to win. Again, make your way to the website. Click here to enter. Fill that out. Hit send, and away you go. All right. We'll see if we can get you a pair of those passes. All right. Good luck from all of us here at Classic Rock. Speaking of Classic Rock, I've got...

0: Billy Squire on 94.5 TMB. Got an information break coming up here with our weather, and then we're going to jump back in for another round of music. Yeah, we got it. Just around the corner is Billy Idol. You'll hear from the Cars, Aerosmith, the Black Crowes, the Doors, and some Led Zeppelin on Classic Rock 94.5 TMB.
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4: Showers, possibly a thunderstorm this afternoon. Temperatures near 80, southeast winds near 5. Tonight, showers and thunderstorms likely, areas of fog 65. Tomorrow, becoming sunny 90. Tomorrow night, showers likely, possibly a thunderstorm 70. Wednesday, afternoon showers, possibly a thunderstorm 92. Thursday, sunny, a chance of rain 86.
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94.5 TMB, the Eagles, and one of these nights, maybe like Saturday night, you could have a chance to meet some of the stars that are out there waiting for you. Yeah, Quiet Riot. There's three pairs that have to go out the door to some lucky persons. And Sebastian Bach. Three pairs of the meet and greet passes have to go out to see Sebastian. And there's three pairs that have to meet and greet with Stephen Percy from Rat. Yeah, could you be one of our winners? ClassicRockWTMB.com. 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Fill that out. And good luck to you. All right, Ballroom Blitz from Sweet. That is coming. The Jay Giles Band, the Moody Blues, Dire Straits. Oh, I've got more, too, on Classic Rock 94.5 TMB.

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3: Texas Tech quarterback Grant Shoresby is eligible once again to play college football after a judge granted a temporary injunction at his request in his lawsuit against the NCAA. The NCAA had ruled Shoresby ineligible last month after it was discovered he placed thousands of bets on sporting events, including games where he was a member of a participating team. Shoresby will serve a 2-game suspension to start the season. The NCAA could appeal the ruling. However, that appeal may not be heard until after the college football season comes to an end. The NBA Finals roll on tonight with Game 3 at Madison Square Garden. Knicks up 2-0 and home to the Spurs at 8:30 Eastern Time. Hawks have given head coach Quinn Snyder a contract extension.

0: while Raptors GM Bobby Webster received an extension and was promoted to executive vice president. Oklahoma just swept through Kansas to advance to the College Baseball World Series. Alabama is moving on to Omaha for the first time since 1999 after beating St. John's today 7-2.
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2: Showers, possibly a thunderstorm this afternoon. Temperatures near 80. Southeast winds near 5. Tonight, showers and thunderstorms likely. Areas of fog, 65. Tomorrow, becoming sunny, 90. Tomorrow night, showers likely. Possibly a thunderstorm, 70. Wednesday, afternoon showers, possibly a thunderstorm, 92. Thursday, sunny, a chance of rain, 86.
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There's Peter Gabriel. It's classic rock. 94.5 TMB. Good afternoon. I'm Jason Drew. How would you like to meet Sebastian Bach, formerly of Skid Row, maybe Stephen Piercy of Rat or Quiet Riot? 80s Fest this upcoming weekend. I'll give you the details on how you can do just that here shortly. Here's Journey. It's 94.5 TMB.

0: There's Foghat. It's classic rock. 94.5 TMB. So this weekend in West Salem, it's 80s Fest with Vince Neil of Motley Crue, Sebastian Bach of Skid Row, Stephen Piercy of Rat, and Quiet Riot. We're giving you an opportunity to meet three of those bands with a meet and greet opportunity for Quiet Riot, Stephen Piercy, or Sebastian Bach. 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
5: Showers and thunderstorms likely tonight. Areas of fog, lows in the mid-60s, east winds near 5. Tomorrow becoming sunny, 90. Tomorrow night showers likely, possibly a thunderstorm, 70. Wednesday afternoon showers, possibly a thunderstorm, 92. Thursday sunny, a chance of showers and thunderstorms, 86. Friday sunny, 86.
6: 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The Rockin' Bass, classic rock. 94.5 TMB. 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

There's Aerosmith. It's classic rock, 94.5 TMB. So it gets underway this Thursday. It'll go through Sunday, the 42nd annual Sparta Butterfest in Memorial Park. 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

0: Classic Rock, 94.5 TMB, and there's REO Speedwagon. I'm Jason Drew. This upcoming weekend is 80s Fest in West Salem with Sebastian Bach, formerly of Skid Row, Stephen Piercy, formerly of Rat, Quiet Riot, and Vince Neil of Motley Crue, all performing. An opportunity to win a pair of meet-and-greet passes for each artist outside of Vince Neil. We're talking Sebastian Bach, Stephen Piercy, or Quiet Riot. Just go to our website, ClassicRockWTMB.com. You'll see the link right there on the homepage. Did see Sebastian Bach back in March. The only time I've ever seen Stephen Piercy was what I consider my first concert with Rat back in the mid-80s, and I did see Quiet Riot in a bar once.
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1: Showers and thunderstorms likely tonight. Areas of fog. Lows in the mid-60s. East winds near 5. Tomorrow becoming sunny, 90. Tomorrow night showers likely, possibly a thunderstorm at 70. Wednesday afternoon showers, possibly a thunderstorm, 92. Thursday sunny, a chance of showers and thunderstorms, 86. Friday sunny, 86.
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0: Classic Rock 94.5 TMB, about a month and a half out from that show in Madison. 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

0: Classic Rock, 94.5 TMB, one from Boston. I'm Jason Drew, looking for something to do this weekend. It's 80s Fest in West Salem. Vince Neil of Motley Crue, Sebastian Bach of Skid Row, Stephen Piercy of Rat, and Quiet Riot all taking the stage. And we have three pairs of meet and greet passes for each artist up for grabs. You could have the opportunity to meet those guys, Sebastian Bach, Stephen Piercy, or Quiet Riot. 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Click that and follow it.
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2: Showers and thunderstorms likely tonight. Areas of fog, lows in the mid-60s, east winds near 5. Tomorrow becoming sunny, 90. Tomorrow night showers likely, possibly a thunderstorm, 70. Wednesday afternoon showers, possibly a thunderstorm, 92. Thursday sunny, a chance of showers and thunderstorms, 86. Friday sunny, 86.
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0: Foreign Tongues, the name of the new album. It's classic rock. 94.5 TMB, I believe early July for the release of that. I'm Jason Drew. Are you happy? At what age are people the happiest? This comes from a report done by Better Report. They found that the happiest group isn't 20-year-olds or even those in their 50s. Based on responses from almost 500,000 people, the most gleeful group is decades older. It's people in their 70s. This group reported higher levels of life satisfaction, more positive emotions, and fewer negative emotions compared to all other age groups.
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0: 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I'm Jason Drew. For you singles, are you going on a first date? 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They say, here's a tip. 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
6: Showers and thunderstorms likely tonight. Areas of fog, lows in the mid-60s, east winds near 5. Tomorrow becoming sunny, 90. Tomorrow night showers likely, possibly a thunderstorm, 70. Wednesday afternoon showers, possibly a thunderstorm, 92. Thursday sunny, a chance of showers and thunderstorms, 86. Friday sunny, 86.

0: Classic Rock, 94.5 TMB, one from Nirvana. I'm Jason Drew. That's going to do it for me. I'm out. Going to go catch Game 3 of the NBA Finals. If the Knicks win tonight, that's pretty impressive because the Spurs looked really, really good against OKC. I wonder if Kristen Welker will be at the game tonight.
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